Drink some margaritas by swinging blue lights. Listen to the mariachi play at midnight. Are you with me? Are you with me?

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0: 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With the dog pound right behind me. And up in your bitch is where you might find me. Playing that Jeep thing. She want the nigga with the biggest nuts. And guess what? He is I and I am him. 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